0: الله.
1: Good evening. I tried during the day to prepare a speech and presentation for you, and after that I just decided to say that thanks for your coming, and we are very happy and glad to be here in Finland, and especially in this beautiful events for music in Wamix. And I just keep the thanks for all the organization. We are Jawa Band, and for the organization and the management behind us, Music Public, that you can found it in stand 1.32. And hope to enjoy the traditional Sufi music from the city of Aleppo. That's all. Thank you.